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1: The United Methodist Church has exercise time on Mondays, Wednesdays, and Fridays at 9 a.m. in the Fellowship Hall of the Church, 1 Washington Avenue in Colonial Beach. 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
1: Here's the National Weather Service forecast for Colonial Beach. For Tuesday night, mostly clear with a low of 73. Wednesday, a chance of late afternoon showers and thunderstorms, partly sunny with a high of 87. And for Wednesday night, showers and thunderstorms likely, mostly cloudy with a low of 59. The pollen count for Wednesday is expected to be moderate for trees and very high for grasses. That's your local forecast from Colonial Beach Community Radio.
2: Here are the tides as reported for the Potomac at Colonial Beach. For Tuesday, high tides at 5:19 a.m. and 6:09 p.m., low tides at 11:59 a.m. and 11:54 p.m. For Wednesday, high tides at 6:16 a.m. and 7:10 p.m., low tides at 12:53 p.m. That's the weather and tides from WWER.
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4: 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My name is Craig Jennings. We will have some great music for you over the next 2 hours with beach music classics and today's biggest beach and shag hits across the Southeast. 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In January of 2026, Bruno Mars dropped I Just Might. The soul pop song went straight to the top of the charts in 18 countries, including the beach music charts.

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The improvisational bright horn sound of the California Honey Drops has been filling dance floors for several years now. It's Gonna Be All Right is just a reminder that no matter what's going on in your life, things will be okay.

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3: The Washington Parish Museum is now open and is located at the intersection of Route 3 and 205 behind the Parish Hall of St. Peter's at Oak Grove. 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
1: 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This hour's underwriter is Beachcomber Cottages. All right, y'all, here's Delbert McClinton doing what he does better than just about anybody, mixing blues grit with a little roadhouse mischief. This one's all about those old temptations sneaking back in, and Delbert leans into it with a grin. From his Grammy-winning album, Nothing Personal, here's Old Weakness coming on strong.

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In 1996, Percy Sledge had the year's top beach music song from the Blue Light album. Love Come Knockin' reminds us that sometimes love shows up when least expected.

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3: Here's the National Weather Service forecast for Colonial Beach. For Tuesday night, mostly clear with a low of 73. Wednesday, a chance of late afternoon showers and thunderstorms, partly sunny with a high of 87. And for Wednesday night, showers and thunderstorms likely, mostly cloudy with a low of 59. The pollen count for Wednesday is expected to be moderate for trees and very high for grasses. That's your local forecast from Colonial Beach Community Radio.
4: Here are the tides as reported for the Potomac at Colonial Beach. For Tuesday, high tides at 5:19 a.m. and 6:09 p.m., low tides at 11:59 a.m. and 11:54 p.m. For Wednesday, high tides at 6:16 a.m. and 7:10 p.m., low tides at 12:53 p.m. That's the weather and tides from WWER.
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1: Back to hour number two of the Beach Breeze and Groove Show. For today's Twin Spin, we'll feature two songs from Clarence Carter. We lost the 90-year-old this past week. Carter was a soul and beach music legend. The bawdy baritone recorded many of his hits at Muscle Shoals. Our first song today is the 1986 classic where Carter's dispensing his back alley non-medical medicine.
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That's Montgomery, Alabama native Clarence Carter with his biggest hit, Strokin'. The song needs no introduction, and even though it received little airplay due to its raunchy nature, it became a Southern soul and beach music classic. And that's our Clarence Carter Twin Spin this week on the Beach Breeze and Groove Show on WWER 88.1.

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0: 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Myrtle
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3: Here's the National Weather Service forecast for Colonial Beach. For Tuesday night, mostly clear with a low of 73. Wednesday, a chance of late afternoon showers and thunderstorms, partly sunny with a high of 87. And for Wednesday night, showers and thunderstorms likely, mostly cloudy with a low of 59. The pollen count for Wednesday is expected to be moderate for trees and very high for grasses. That's your local forecast from Colonial Beach Community Radio.
0: Here are the tides as reported for the Potomac at Colonial Beach. For Tuesday, high tides at 5:19 a.m. and 6:09 p.m. Low tides at 11:59 a.m. and 11:54 p.m. For Wednesday, high tides at 6:16 a.m. and 7:10 p.m. Low tides at 12:53 p.m. That's the weather and tides from WWER.
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The Duke follows the chairman of the board and the Basie band. Tuxedo Junction from the Reprise Sessions. 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

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During the warm weather, this station will be in various parts in and around Colonial Beach. 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

Welcome to the second half of a big band hour on Calder's Collection. We just heard that Happy Feeling with Bert Kempfert, and we are about to hear Shorty Rogers called The Streets of Laredo.

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The Johnny Man Singers and the Cy Zentner Orchestra, we're positive here on the sunny side of the street.

There's a swinging band in Boston, Massachusetts. Some people call it the Boston Symphony, but John Williams took the Boston Pops and made it swing. Sing, sing, sing. There's another swinging band out of Cincinnati, Ohio, and the Cincinnati Symphony. Eric Kunzel made the Cincinnati Pops swing with a woodchopper's ball.

We're out of time for the big band era on Calder's Collection, but there's one more big band, don't you tell anybody, but the Philadelphia Orchestra and Eugene Ormandy is a swinging band too. As I said, thank you, thank you.

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2: Here's the National Weather Service forecast for Colonial Beach. For Tuesday night, mostly clear with a low of 73. Wednesday, a chance of late afternoon showers and thunderstorms, partly sunny with a high of 87. And for Wednesday night, showers and thunderstorms likely, mostly cloudy with a low of 59. The pollen count for Wednesday is expected to be moderate for trees and very high for grasses. That's your local forecast from Colonial Beach Community Radio.
3: Here are the tides as reported for the Potomac at Colonial Beach for Wednesday. High tides at 6:16 a.m. and 7:10 p.m. Low tides at 12:53 p.m. For Thursday, high tides at 7:17 a.m. and 8:11 p.m. Low tides at 12:55 a.m. and 1:45 p.m. That's the weather and tides from WWER.

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I'm your host, Bill Calder, and this is Night Watch. I'll be keeping you company through the night on your musical companion, WWERFM Colonial

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The Dog Day event on Town Hill scheduled for this weekend has been canceled. Once again, due to the expected rainstorms, the Dog Day event on Town Hill has been canceled this weekend.

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I feel a cool breeze, oh, blowing up my spine. 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
2: Here's the National Weather Service forecast for Colonial Beach. For Tuesday night, mostly clear with a low of 73. Wednesday, a chance of late afternoon showers and thunderstorms, partly sunny with a high of 87. And for Wednesday night, showers and thunderstorms likely, mostly cloudy with a low of 59. The pollen count for Wednesday is expected to be moderate for trees and very high for grasses. That's your local forecast from Colonial Beach Community Radio.
3: Here are the tides as reported for the Potomac at Colonial Beach. For Wednesday, high tides at 6:16 a.m. and 7:10 p.m. Low tides at 12:53 p.m. For Thursday, high tides at 7:17 a.m. and 8:11 p.m. Low tides at 12:55 a.m. and 1:45 p.m. That's the weather and tides from WWER.
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2: Here's the National Weather Service forecast for Colonial Beach. For Tuesday night, mostly clear with a low of 73. Wednesday, a chance of late afternoon showers and thunderstorms, partly sunny with a high of 87. And for Wednesday night, showers and thunderstorms likely, mostly cloudy with a low of 59. The pollen count for Wednesday is expected to be moderate for trees and very high for grasses. That's your local forecast from Colonial Beach Community Radio.
3: Here are the tides as reported for the Potomac at Colonial Beach. For Wednesday, high tides at 6:16 a.m. and 7:10 p.m. Low tides at 12:53 p.m. For Thursday, high tides at 7:17 a.m. and 8:11 p.m. Low tides at 12:55 a.m. and 1:45 p.m. That's the weather and tides from WWER.
4: Thanks for keeping me company tonight. 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

You might be working the late shift or driving that long haul load as you see the moon glisten off the Potomac River as you cross on the 301 bridge. 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

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Here's a reminder from WWER about trash pickup this week. This week will include yard debris pickup. Your yard debris should be bagged or bundled and should be separate from your normal trash. The collection will happen on your normal trash day.

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2: Here's the National Weather Service forecast for Colonial Beach. For Tuesday night, mostly clear with a low of 73. Wednesday, a chance of late afternoon showers and thunderstorms, partly sunny with a high of 87. And for Wednesday night, showers and thunderstorms likely, mostly cloudy with a low of 59. The pollen count for Wednesday is expected to be moderate for trees and very high for grasses. That's your local forecast from Colonial Beach Community Radio.
3: Here are the tides as reported for the Potomac at Colonial Beach. For Wednesday, high tides at 6:16 a.m. and 7:10 p.m. Low tides at 12:53 p.m. For Thursday, high tides at 7:17 a.m. and 8:11 p.m. Low tides at 12:55 a.m. and 1:45 p.m. That's the weather and tides from WWER.
4: This is your WWER Dog and Boom Report for May 17th through May 22nd. On May 17th, Sunday, there's no scheduled range testing. On Monday, the river is restricted approximately 5,000 yards downrange below the yellow Q buoy and to the yellow P buoy. On Tuesday and Wednesday, there's the potential to create loud noise downrange with river restrictions approximately 10,000 yards downrange below the yellow O buoy and to the yellow N buoy. On Thursday and Friday, the river is restricted approximately 5,000 yards downrange below the yellow Q buoy and to the yellow P buoy. This has been your WWER Dog and Boom Report.
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2: Here's the National Weather Service forecast for Colonial Beach. For Tuesday night, mostly clear with a low of 73. Wednesday, a chance of late afternoon showers and thunderstorms, partly sunny with a high of 87. And for Wednesday night, showers and thunderstorms likely, mostly cloudy with a low of 59. The pollen count for Wednesday is expected to be moderate for trees and very high for grasses. That's your local forecast from Colonial Beach Community Radio.
3: Here are the tides as reported for the Potomac at Colonial Beach. For Wednesday, high tides at 6:16 a.m. and 7:10 p.m. Low tides at 12:53 p.m. For Thursday, high tides at 7:17 a.m. and 8:11 p.m., low tides at 12:55 a.m. and 1:45 p.m. That's the weather and tides from WWER.
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0: The Dog Day event on Town Hill scheduled for this weekend has been canceled. Once again, due to the expected rainstorms, the Dog Day event on Town Hill has been canceled this weekend.
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2: Here's the National Weather Service forecast for Colonial Beach. For Tuesday night, mostly clear with a low of 73. Wednesday, a chance of late afternoon showers and thunderstorms, partly sunny with a high of 87. And for Wednesday night, showers and thunderstorms likely, mostly cloudy with a low of 59. The pollen count for Wednesday is expected to be moderate for trees and very high for grasses. That's your local forecast from Colonial Beach Community Radio.
3: Here are the tides as reported for the Potomac at Colonial Beach. For Wednesday, high tides at 6:16 a.m. and 7:10 p.m. Low tides at 12:53 p.m. For Thursday, high tides at 7:17 a.m. and 8:11 p.m. Low tides at 12:55 a.m. and 1:45 p.m. That's the weather and tides from WWER.

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ask who really cares? George once said to me, and I quote, he said, never wait or hesitate. 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You may never get another chance. 'Cause youth's a mask, but it don't last. Live it long and live it fast. Georgie was a friend of mine.

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2: Here's the extended National Weather Service forecast for Colonial Beach. Highs today will be in the mid-80s. Showers are expected along with much cooler temperatures Thursday through Saturday. More showers are expected Memorial Day. For Wednesday, sunny with a high of 86. Wednesday night, a chance of showers and thunderstorms before midnight, mostly cloudy with a low of 65. Thursday, late afternoon showers and storms likely, cloudy, breezy with a high of 68. Friday, showers, breezy with a high of 59. Saturday, showers likely, mostly cloudy with a high of 67. Sunday, a chance of showers, mostly cloudy with a high of 70. Memorial Day, showers likely with a thunderstorm possible, mostly cloudy with a high of 75. And for Tuesday, a chance of showers, partly sunny with a high of 76. The pollen count for Wednesday is expected to be moderate for trees and very high for grasses. That's your extended local forecast from Colonial Beach Community Radio.
3: Here are the tides as reported for the Potomac at Colonial Beach for Wednesday. High tides at 6:16 a.m. and 7:10 p.m. Low tides at 12:53 p.m. For Thursday, high tides at 7:17 a.m. and 8:11 p.m. Low tides at 12:55 a.m. and 1:45 p.m. That's the weather and tides from WWER.
4: Here are your upcoming events. On Tuesday, May 19th, El Toro has Taco Tuesday. CB Brewing has Wine Night. And they're also doing Beach Crafts with the Mindful Mermaid. On Wednesday, May 20th, Dockside has Prime Rib Night. Pier 909 has Spaghetti Night and Wine Down Wednesday. CB Brewing has Trivia starting at 6. The Ice House has Music, Trivia, Karaoke, and it's also Burger Night. On Thursday, May 21st, the Colonial Beach Farmers Market will be at the Colonial Beach Fire Department from 8 to 1-ish. Vendors include Leslie's Gardens, Rhonda's Treats, Ray's Farms, Danny Moon, Grow RVA, and Colonial Beach Outfitters. Ice House has lunch in the cafe from 11:30 to 3. Trivia will start at 7. CB Brewing has open mic night with Brian Jarbo from 7 to 10. On Friday, May 22nd, the Ice House has lunch in the cafe 11:30 to 3. Wings, Brews, and Bites 3 to 6:30. Live music with Sammy and Shree starts at 6:30. CB Brewing will have CBB Comedy Night starting at 7. Paula will be doing Hatha Yoga at the Colonial Beach Community Center from 10 to 11. Saturday, May 23rd, the Ice House has breakfast 8:30 to 11. Sip and Shuck with Denson's Oysters will start at 4. 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CB Brewing has live music with Sally and Brian from 7 to 10. Gone to the Dogs, Dog Day, and Town Hill has been canceled. On Sunday, May 24th, the Ice House has breakfast 8:30 to 11. Bender Brews Yoga with Lee starts at 10:30. 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Dockside has brunch starting at 10. CB Brewing has live music with Danny B from 2 to 5. The Colonial Beach Volunteer Fire Department will be having a steam shrimp Saturday from 11 to 2. 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
2: Here's the National Weather Service forecast for Colonial Beach. For Wednesday, sunny with a high of 86. Wednesday night, a chance of showers and thunderstorms before midnight, mostly cloudy with a low of 65. And for Thursday, late afternoon showers and storms, likely cloudy, breezy with a high of 68. The pollen count for Wednesday is expected to be moderate for trees and very high for grasses. That's your local forecast from Colonial Beach Community Radio.
3: Here are the tides as reported for the Potomac at Colonial Beach. For Wednesday, high tides at 6:16 a.m. and 7:10 p.m. Low tides at 12:53 p.m. For Thursday, high tides at 7:17 a.m. and 8:11 p.m. Low tides at 12:55 a.m. and 1:45 p.m. That's the weather and tides from WWER.
4: This is your WWER Dog and Boom Report for May 17th through May 22nd. On May 17th, Sunday, there's no scheduled range testing. On Monday, the river is restricted approximately 5,000 yards downrange below the yellow Q buoy and to the yellow P buoy. On Tuesday and Wednesday, there's the potential to create loud noise downrange with river restrictions approximately 10,000 yards downrange below the yellow O buoy and to the yellow N buoy. On Thursday and Friday, the river is restricted approximately 5,000 yards downrange below the yellow Q buoy and to the yellow P buoy. This has been your WWER Dog and Boom Report.
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2: Here's the extended National Weather Service forecast for Colonial Beach. Highs today will be in the mid-80s. Showers are expected along with much cooler temperatures Thursday through Saturday. More showers are expected Memorial Day. For Wednesday, sunny with a high of 86. Wednesday night, a chance of showers and thunderstorms before midnight, mostly cloudy with a low of 65. Thursday, late afternoon showers and storms likely, cloudy, breezy with a high of 68. Friday, showers, breezy with a high of 59. Saturday, showers likely, mostly cloudy with a high of 67. Sunday, a chance of showers, mostly cloudy with a high of 70. Memorial Day, showers likely with a thunderstorm possible, mostly cloudy with a high of 75. And for Tuesday, a chance of showers, partly sunny with a high of 76. The pollen count for Wednesday is expected to be moderate for trees and very high for grasses. That's your extended local forecast from Colonial Beach Community Radio.
3: Here are the tides as reported for the Potomac at Colonial Beach for Wednesday. High tides at 6:16 a.m. and 7:10 p.m. Low tides at 12:53 p.m. For Thursday, high tides at 7:17 a.m. and 8:11 p.m. Low tides at 12:55 a.m. and 1:45 p.m. That's the weather and tides from WWER.
4: 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On Tuesday, May 19th, El Toro has Taco Tuesday. CB Brewing has Wine Night, and they're also doing Beach Crafts with the Mindful Mermaid. On Wednesday, May 20th, Dockside has Prime Rib Night. Pier 909 has Spaghetti Night and Wine Down Wednesday. CB Brewing has Trivia starting at 6. The Ice House has Music, Trivia, Karaoke, and it's also Burger Night. 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Vendors include Leslie's Gardens, Rhonda's Treats, Ray's Farms, Danny Moon, Grow RVA, and Colonial Beach Outfitters. Ice House has lunch in the cafe from 11:30 to 3. Trivia will start at 7. CB Brewing has open mic night with Brian Jarbo from 7 to 10. On Friday, May 22nd, the Ice House has lunch in the cafe 11:30 to 3. Wings, Brews, and Bites 3 to 6:30. Live music with Sammy and Shree starts at 6:30. CB Brewing will have CBB Comedy Night starting at 7. Paula will be doing Hatha Yoga at the Colonial Beach Community Center from 10 to 11. Saturday, May 23rd, the Ice House has breakfast 8:30 to 11. Sip and Chuck with Denson's Oysters will start at 4. 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CB Brewing has live music with Sally and Brian from 7 to 10. Gone to the Dogs, Dog Day, and Town Hill has been canceled. On Sunday, May 24th, the Ice House has breakfast 8:30 to 11. Bender Brews Yoga with Lee starts at 10:30. 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Dockside has brunch starting at 10. CB Brewing has live music with Danny B from 2 to 5. The Colonial Beach Volunteer Fire Department will be having a steam shrimp Saturday from 11 to 2. If you have an event you'd like to have added, please email us at events@wwer.org.
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That completes the Hump Day edition of the Morning Buzz. Coming up, it's the Water Cooler with Ted Tate. Then the Takeout with Casey O'Day at noon. Stay tuned to WWER all day for the best commercial-free music through your workday. At 9, it's the Early Jazz Music Review with your host and piano player, Dave Tucker. 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

Breathe deep the gathering gloom. Watch lights fade from every room. 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Another day's useless energy spent. Impassioned lovers wrestle as one. 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
2: Here's the National Weather Service forecast for Colonial Beach. For Wednesday, sunny with a high of 86. Wednesday night, a chance of showers and thunderstorms before midnight, mostly cloudy with a low of 65. And for Thursday, late afternoon showers and storms, likely cloudy, breezy with a high of 68. The pollen count for Wednesday is expected to be moderate for trees and very high for grasses. That's your local forecast from Colonial Beach Community Radio.
3: Here are the tides as reported for the Potomac at Colonial Beach. For Wednesday, high tides at 6:16 a.m. and 7:10 p.m. Low tides at 12:53 p.m. For Thursday, high tides at 7:17 a.m. and 8:11 p.m. Low tides at 12:55 a.m. and 1:45 p.m. That's the weather and tides from WWER.
4: Here are your upcoming events. On Tuesday, May 19th, El Toro has Taco Tuesday. CB Brewing has Wine Night. And they're also doing Beach Crafts with the Mindful Mermaid. On Wednesday, May 20th, Dockside has Prime Rib Night. Pier 909 has Spaghetti Night and Wine Down Wednesday. CB Brewing has Trivia starting at 6. The Ice House has Music, Trivia, Karaoke, and it's also Burger Night. On Thursday, May 21st, the Colonial Beach Farmers Market will be at the Colonial Beach Fire Department from 8 to 1-ish. Vendors include Leslie's Gardens, Rhonda's Treats, Ray's Farms, Danny Moon, Grow RVA, and Colonial Beach Outfitters. Ice House has lunch in the cafe from 11:30 to 3. Trivia will start at 7. CB Brewing has open mic night with Brian Jarbo from 7 to 10. On Friday, May 22nd, the Ice House has lunch in the cafe 11:30 to 3. Wings, Brews, and Bites, 3 to 6:30. 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CB Brewing will have CBB Comedy Night starting at 7. Paula will be doing Hatha Yoga at the Colonial Beach Community Center from 10 to 11. Saturday, May 23rd, the Ice House has breakfast 8:30 to 11. 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CB Brewing has live music with Sally and Brian from 7 to 10. Gone to the Dogs, Dog Day, and Town Hill has been canceled. On Sunday, May 24th, the Ice House has breakfast 8:30 to 11. Bender Brews Yoga with Lee starts at 10:30. 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Dockside has brunch starting at 10. CB Brewing has live music with Danny B from 2 to 5. The Colonial Beach Volunteer Fire Department will be having a steam shrimp Saturday from 11 to 2. If you have an event you'd like to have at it, please email us at events@wwer.org.
0: 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Good morning, and thanks for keeping it here on WWER-FM. This is Ted Tate, your host for the next 3 hours of The Water Cooler. 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
2: Here's the extended National Weather Service forecast for Colonial Beach. Highs today will be in the mid-80s. Showers are expected along with much cooler temperatures Thursday through Saturday. More showers are expected Memorial Day. For Wednesday, sunny with a high of 86. Wednesday night, a chance of showers and thunderstorms before midnight, mostly cloudy with a low of 65. Thursday, late afternoon showers and storms likely, cloudy, breezy with a high of 68. Friday, showers, breezy with a high of 59. Saturday, showers likely, mostly cloudy with a high of 67. Sunday, a chance of showers, mostly cloudy with a high of 70. Memorial Day, showers likely with a thunderstorm possible, mostly cloudy with a high of 75. And for Tuesday, a chance of showers, partly sunny with a high of 76. The pollen count for Wednesday is expected to be moderate for trees and very high for grasses. That's your extended local forecast from Colonial Beach Community Radio.
3: Here are the tides as reported for the Potomac at Colonial Beach for Wednesday. High tides at 6:16 a.m. and 7:10 p.m. Low tides at 12:53 p.m. For Thursday, high tides at 7:17 a.m. and 8:11 p.m. Low tides at 12:55 a.m. and 1:45 p.m. That's the weather and tides from WWER.
4: This is your WWER Dog and Boom Report for May 17th through May 22nd. On May 17th, Sunday, there's no scheduled range testing. On Monday, the river is restricted approximately 5,000 yards downrange below the yellow Q buoy and to the yellow P buoy. On Tuesday and Wednesday, there's the potential to create loud noise downrange with river restrictions approximately 10,000 yards downrange below the yellow O buoy and to the yellow N buoy. On Thursday and Friday, the river is restricted approximately 5,000 yards downrange below the yellow Q buoy and to the yellow P buoy. This has been your WWER Dog and Boom Report.
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2: Here is the National Weather Service forecast for Colonial Beach. For Wednesday, sunny with a high of 86. Wednesday night, a chance of showers and thunderstorms before midnight, mostly cloudy with a low of 65. And for Thursday, late afternoon showers and storms, likely cloudy, breezy with a high of 68. The pollen count for Wednesday is expected to be moderate for trees and very high for grasses. That's your local forecast from Colonial Beach Community Radio.
3: Here are the tides as reported for the Potomac at Colonial Beach. For Wednesday, high tides at 6:16 a.m. and 7:10 p.m. Low tides at 12:53 p.m. For Thursday, high tides at 7:17 a.m. and 8:11 p.m. Low tides at 12:55 a.m. and 1:45 p.m. That's the weather and tides from WWER.
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2: Here's the extended National Weather Service forecast for Colonial Beach. Highs today will be in the mid-80s. Showers are expected along with much cooler temperatures Thursday through Saturday. More showers are expected Memorial Day. For Wednesday, sunny with a high of 86. Wednesday night, a chance of showers and thunderstorms before midnight, mostly cloudy with a low of 65. Thursday, late afternoon showers and storms likely, cloudy, breezy with a high of 68. Friday, showers, breezy with a high of 59. Saturday, showers likely, mostly cloudy with a high of 67. Sunday, a chance of showers, mostly cloudy with a high of 70. Memorial Day, showers likely with a thunderstorm possible, mostly cloudy with a high of 75. And for Tuesday, a chance of showers, partly sunny with a high of 76. The pollen count for Wednesday is expected to be moderate for trees and very high for grasses. That's your extended local forecast from Colonial Beach Community Radio.
3: Here are the tides as reported for the Potomac at Colonial Beach. For Wednesday, high tides at 6:16 a.m. and 7:10 p.m. Low tides at 12:53 p.m. For Thursday, high tides at 7:17 a.m. and 8:11 p.m. Low tides at 12:55 a.m. and 1:45 p.m. That's the weather and tides from WWER.
4: Here are your upcoming events. On Tuesday, May 19th, El Toro has Taco Tuesday. CB Brewing has Wine Night. And they're also doing Beach Crafts with the Mindful Mermaid. On Wednesday, May 20th, Dockside has Prime Rib Night. Pier 909 has Spaghetti Night and Wine Down Wednesday. CB Brewing has Trivia starting at 6. The Ice House has Music Trivia Karaoke, and it's also Burger Night. On Thursday, May 21st, the Colonial Beach Farmers Market will be at the Colonial Beach Fire Department from 8 to 1-ish. Vendors include Leslie's Gardens, Rhonda's Treats, Ray's Farms, Danny Moon, Grow RVA, and Colonial Beach Outfitters. Ice House has lunch in the cafe from 11:30 to 3. Trivia will start at 7. CB Brewing has open mic night with Brian Jarbo from 7 to 10. On Friday, May 22nd, the Ice House has lunch in the cafe 11:30 to 3. Wings, Brews, and Bites 3 to 6:30. Live music with Sammy and Shree starts at 6:30. CB Brewing will have CBB Comedy Night starting at 7. Paula will be doing Hatha Yoga at the Colonial Beach Community Center from 10 to 11. Saturday, May 23rd, the Ice House has breakfast 8:30 to 11. Sip and Shuck with Denson's Oysters will start at 4. 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CB Brewing has live music with Sally and Brian from 7 to 10. Gone to the Dogs, Dog Day, and Town Hill has been canceled. On Sunday, May 24th, the Ice House has breakfast 8:30 to 11. Bender Brews Yoga with Lee starts at 10:30. Live music with Stephanie Carter starts at 3. Dockside has brunch starting at 10. CB Brewing has live music with Danny B from 2 to 5. The Colonial Beach Volunteer Fire Department will be having a steam shrimp Saturday from 11 to 2. If you have an event you'd like to have added, please email us at events@wwer.org.
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2: This is your WWER Dog and Boom Report for May 17th through May 22nd. On May 17th, Sunday, there's no scheduled range testing. On Monday, the river is restricted approximately 5,000 yards downrange below the yellow Q buoy and to the yellow P buoy. On Tuesday and Wednesday, there's the potential to create loud noise downrange with river restrictions approximately 10,000 yards downrange below the yellow O buoy and to the yellow N buoy. On Thursday and Friday, the river is restricted approximately 5,000 yards downrange below the yellow Q buoy and to the yellow P buoy. This has been your WWER Dog and Boom Report.
3: Here is the National Weather Service forecast for Colonial Beach. For Wednesday, sunny with a high of 86. Wednesday night, a chance of showers and thunderstorms before midnight, mostly cloudy with a low of 65. And for Thursday, late afternoon showers and storms, likely cloudy, breezy with a high of 68. The pollen count for Wednesday is expected to be moderate for trees and very high for grasses. That's your local forecast from Colonial Beach Community Radio.
4: Here are the tides as reported for the Potomac at Colonial Beach. For Wednesday, high tides at 6:16 a.m. and 7:10 p.m. Low tides at 12:53 p.m. For Thursday, high tides at 7:17 a.m. and 8:11 p.m. Low tides at 12:55 a.m. and 1:45 p.m. That's the weather and tides from WWER.
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1: 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I feel a cool breeze, oh, blowing up my spine. 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

The Dog Day event on Town Hill scheduled for this weekend has been canceled. Once again, due to the expected rainstorms, the Dog Day event on Town Hill has been canceled this weekend.

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2: Here's the extended National Weather Service forecast for Colonial Beach. Highs today will be in the mid-80s. Showers are expected along with much cooler temperatures Thursday through Saturday. More showers are expected Memorial Day. For Wednesday, sunny with a high of 86. Wednesday night, a chance of showers and thunderstorms before midnight, mostly cloudy with a low of 65. Thursday, late afternoon showers and storms likely, cloudy, breezy with a high of 68. Friday, showers, breezy with a high of 59. Saturday, showers likely, mostly cloudy with a high of 67. Sunday, a chance of showers, mostly cloudy with a high of 70. Memorial Day, showers likely with a thunderstorm possible, mostly cloudy with a high of 75. And for Tuesday, a chance of showers, partly sunny with a high of 76. The pollen count for Wednesday is expected to be moderate for trees and very high for grasses. That's your extended local forecast from Colonial Beach Community Radio.
3: Here are the tides as reported for the Potomac at Colonial Beach. For Wednesday, high tides at 6:16 a.m. and 7:10 p.m., low tides at 12:53 p.m. For Thursday, high tides at 7:17 a.m. and 8:11 p.m., low tides at 12:55 a.m. and 1:45 p.m. That's the weather and tides from WWER.
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0: Here's a reminder from WWER about trash pickup this week. This week will include yard debris pickup. Your yard debris should be bagged or bundled and should be separate from your normal trash. The collection will happen on your normal trash day.
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Casey O'Day out the door, but still lots more great programming is on the way. 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
2: Here's the National Weather Service forecast for Colonial Beach. For Wednesday, sunny with a high of 86. Wednesday night, a chance of showers and thunderstorms before midnight, mostly cloudy with a low of 65. And for Thursday, late afternoon showers and storms, likely cloudy, breezy with a high of 68. The pollen count for Wednesday is expected to be moderate for trees and very high for grasses. That's your local forecast from Colonial Beach Community Radio.
3: Here are the tides as reported for the Potomac at Colonial Beach. For Wednesday, high tides at 6:16 a.m. and 7:10 p.m. Low tides at 12:53 p.m. For Thursday, high tides at 7:17 a.m. and 8:11 p.m. Low tides at 12:55 a.m. and 1:45 p.m. That's the weather and tides from WWER.
4: Here are your upcoming events. On Tuesday, May 19th, El Toro has Taco Tuesday. CV Brewing has Wine Night. And they're also doing Beach Crafts with the Mindful Mermaid. On Wednesday, May 20th, Dockside has Prime Rib Night. Pier 909 has Spaghetti Night and Wine Down Wednesday. CV Brewing has Trivia starting at 6. The Ice House has music, trivia, karaoke, and it's also burger night. On Thursday, May 21st, the Colonial Beach Farmers Market will be at the Colonial Beach Fire Department from 8 to 1-ish. Vendors include Leslie's Gardens, Rhonda's Treats, Ray's Farms, Danny Moon, Grow RVA, and Colonial Beach Outfitters. Ice House has lunch in the cafe from 11:30 to 3. Trivia will start at 7. CB Brewing has open mic night with Brian Jarbo from 7 to 10. On Friday, May 22nd, the Ice House has lunch in the cafe 11:30 to 3. Wings, Brews, and Bites, 3 to 6:30. Live music with Sammy and Shree starts at 6:30. CB Brewing will have CBB Comedy Night starting at 7. Paula will be doing Hatha Yoga at the Colonial Beach Community Center from 10 to 11. Saturday, May 23rd, the Ice House has breakfast 8:30 to 11. Sip and Shuck with Denson's Oysters will start at 4. 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CB Brewing has live music with Sally and Brian from 7 to 10. Gone to the Dogs, Dog Day, and Town Hill has been canceled. On Sunday, May 24th, the Ice House has breakfast 8:30 to 11. Bender Brews Yoga with Lee starts at 10:30. Live music with Stephanie Carter starts at 3. Dockside has brunch starting at 10. CB Brewing has live music with Danny B from 2 to 5. The Colonial Beach Volunteer Fire Department will be having a steam shrimp Saturday from 11 to 2. If you have an event you'd like to have at it, please email us at events@wwer.org.
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2: Here's the extended National Weather Service forecast for Colonial Beach. Highs today will be in the mid-80s. Showers are expected along with much cooler temperatures Thursday through Saturday. More showers are expected Memorial Day. For Wednesday, sunny with a high of 86. Wednesday night, a chance of showers and thunderstorms before midnight, mostly cloudy with a low of 65. Thursday, late afternoon showers and storms likely, cloudy, breezy with a high of 68. Friday, showers, breezy with a high of 59. Saturday, showers likely, mostly cloudy with a high of 67. Sunday, a chance of showers, mostly cloudy with a high of 70. Memorial Day, showers likely with a thunderstorm possible, mostly cloudy with a high of 75. And for Tuesday, a chance of showers, partly sunny with a high of 76. The pollen count for Wednesday is expected to be moderate for trees and very high for grasses. That's your extended local forecast from Colonial Beach Community Radio.
3: Here are the tides as reported for the Potomac at Colonial Beach for Wednesday. High tides at 6:16 a.m. and 7:10 p.m. Low tides at 12:53 p.m. For Thursday, high tides at 7:17 a.m. and 8:11 p.m. Low tides at 12:55 a.m. and 1:45 p.m. That's the weather and tides from WWER.
4: This is your WWER Dog and Boom Report for May 17th through May 22nd. On May 17th, Sunday, there's no scheduled range testing. On Monday, the river is restricted approximately 5,000 yards downrange below the yellow Q buoy and to the yellow P buoy. On Tuesday and Wednesday, there's the potential to create loud noise downrange with river restrictions approximately 10,000 yards downrange below the yellow O buoy and to the yellow N buoy. On Thursday and Friday, the river is restricted approximately 5,000 yards downrange below the yellow Q buoy and to the yellow P buoy. This has been your WWER Dog and Boom Report.
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WWER is celebrating 7 years on air. Join us Sunday, May 31st from noon to 2 p.m. for a backyard barbecue and open house. The event is open to the public with hot dogs, hamburgers, snacks, and drinks for everyone. Come learn more about WWER, have lunch, and get a studio tour. Our studio is located behind Hawthorne Mercantile, 116B Hawthorne Street in Colonial Beach. That's Sunday, May 31st, noon to 2 p.m.

0: that about does it for me. Coming up next is Drive Time Classics with Jack Bornemer. Tune in at 9 p.m. for the Early Jazz Music Review with Dave Tucker. This is Tom Larson, and I return tomorrow at 3 for another edition of The Home Stretch. Thanks for joining us this afternoon. Have a wonderful evening, and keep it right here on your commercial-free community radio, WWER-FM, Colonial Beach, Virginia.
1: 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Your yard debris should be bagged or bundled and should be separate from your normal trash. The collection will happen on your normal trash day.

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2: Here's the National Weather Service forecast for Colonial Beach. For Wednesday night, a chance of showers and thunderstorms before midnight, mostly cloudy with a low of 65. Thursday, late afternoon showers and storms likely, cloudy breezy with a high of 68. And for Thursday night, showers and thunderstorms likely with a low of 57. The pollen count for Thursday is expected to be low for trees and high for grasses. That's your local forecast from Colonial Beach Community Radio.
3: Here are the tides as reported for the Potomac at Colonial Beach. For Wednesday, high tides at 6:16 a.m. and 7:10 p.m. Low tides at 12:53 p.m. For Thursday, high tides at 7:17 a.m. and 8:11 p.m. Low tides at 12:55 a.m. and 1:45 p.m. That's the weather and tides from WWER.
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1: The Dog Day event on Town Hill scheduled for this weekend has been canceled. Once again, due to the expected rainstorms, the Dog Day event on Town Hill has been canceled this weekend.
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2: Here's the extended National Weather Service forecast for Colonial Beach. Highs today will be in the mid-80s. Showers are expected along with much cooler temperatures Thursday through Saturday. More showers are expected Memorial Day. For Wednesday, sunny with a high of 86. Wednesday night, a chance of showers and thunderstorms before midnight, mostly cloudy with a low of 65. Thursday, late afternoon showers and storms likely, cloudy, breezy with a high of 68. Friday, showers, breezy with a high of 59. Saturday, showers likely, mostly cloudy with a high of 67. Sunday, a chance of showers, mostly cloudy with a high of 70. Memorial Day, showers likely with a thunderstorm possible, mostly cloudy with a high of 75. And for Tuesday, a chance of showers, partly sunny with a high of 76. The pollen count for Wednesday is expected to be moderate for trees and very high for grasses. That's your extended local forecast from Colonial Beach Community Radio.
3: Here are the tides as reported for the Potomac at Colonial Beach for Wednesday. High tides at 6:16 a.m. and 7:10 p.m. Low tides at 12:53 p.m. For Thursday, high tides at 7:17 a.m. and 8:11 p.m. Low tides at 12:55 a.m. and 1:45 p.m. That's the weather and tides from WWER.
4: 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On Tuesday, May 19th, El Toro has Taco Tuesday. 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On Friday, May 22nd, the Ice House has lunch in the cafe 11:30 to 3. 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Paula will be doing Hatha Yoga at the Colonial Beach Community Center from 10 to 11. Saturday, May 23rd, the Ice House has breakfast 8:30 to 11. 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Gone to the Dogs, Dog Day, and Town Hill has been canceled. On Sunday, May 24th, the Ice House has breakfast 8:30 to 11. 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Dockside has brunch starting at 10. CB Brewing has live music with Danny B from 2 to 5. The Colonial Beach Volunteer Fire Department will be having a steam shrimp Saturday from 11 to 2. 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
1: The Dog Day event on Town Hill scheduled for this weekend has been canceled. Once again, due to the expected rainstorms, the Dog Day event on Town Hill has been canceled this weekend.
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2: Here's the National Weather Service forecast for Colonial Beach. For Wednesday night, a chance of showers and thunderstorms before midnight, mostly cloudy with a low of 65. Thursday, late afternoon showers and storms likely, cloudy breezy with a high of 68. And for Thursday night, showers and thunderstorms likely with a low of 57. The pollen count for Thursday is expected to be low for trees and high for grasses. That's your local forecast from Colonial Beach Community Radio.
3: Here are the tides as reported for the Potomac at Colonial Beach. For Wednesday, high tides at 6:16 a.m. and 7:10 p.m., low tides at 12:53 p.m. For Thursday, high tides at 7:17 a.m. and 8:11 p.m., low tides at 12:55 a.m. and 1:45 p.m. That's the weather and tides from WWER.
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1: Here's the extended National Weather Service forecast for Colonial Beach. Highs today will be in the mid-80s. Showers are expected along with much cooler temperatures Thursday through Saturday. More showers are expected Memorial Day. For Wednesday, sunny with a high of 86. Wednesday night, a